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1: Now you know we've both been through a lot today. And that's why we need to just sit back and enjoy this evening. So if you'll choose me, then you're my choice tonight.

What a crossover from the Dells and Dramatics. That was Love Is Missing From Our Lives. And just before that, we had the Jones Girls with Who Can I Run To? And now, a classic from Marvin Gaye's I Want You album, Feel All My Love Inside.

couple there, Al Green with I'm Glad You're Mine, and Minnie Riperton, Can You Feel What I'm Saying? Few more tunes left to go. Here's Leroy Hudson with You Make It Happen.

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1: Don't say anything. 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

Barry White with There It Is Before You Make It Happen from Leroy Hudson. Well, that wraps up for me this week. Pleasure to play the tunes for you. I've enjoyed this one. Hopefully you have too. Nice and relaxing songs. I'll be back same time next week. Enjoy your week. Enjoy the Euros if you are watching at the footy. Enjoy the weather, hopefully, and I shall see you same time next week. We are going to close out with a favourite of mine, the Musical Massage album, Leon Ware's Phantom Lover. Good night.

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That is taken from the March 1978 album So Full of Love, the OJs, and Used to Be My Girl. Well, a very, very warm welcome to the programme. This is jfsr.co.uk, the home of jazz, funk and soul, and welcome to 2 hours of wonderful music from the city of brotherly love. Hopefully, you're going to enjoy the programme.

0: Welcome along. It is jfsr.co.uk, the home of jazz, funk and soul, with a Philly special. So first off, the OJs used to be my girl. In the middle, Anthony White, Yes You Need Love from 1976. And we finished there with one of the finest songwriters that the Philly label had, Bunny Sigler, Keep Smiling from 1974. So the way this program is going to work, what we'll do is we'll play you three in a row each and every single time, and then we will back announce the tracks that we've played you. We'll let the music do most of the talking. You don't need, when music's this good, you don't need me to interrupt anything for you. So let's continue.
1: 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This is JFSR.co.uk.

0: Do you know what? There is a reason why they call this music timeless. Timeless classics. Because 50 years on, we're still playing them. And they still sound just as fresh as the year they were recorded. First off, Dexter Wansel, The Swedish Pain, Time is Slipping Away, the album from 1979. And we followed that with a couple of social message songs that Philadelphia International Records were so clever at doing. I mean, anything that Marvin Gaye recorded on the What's Going On album, they absolutely equaled. In the middle, Harold Melvin and the Blue Notes, Wake Up Everybody. That is just as pertinent today as it ever was. The album Wake Up Everybody, November 1975. And we finished there with one of my favourite Lou Rawls tracks of all time. What's the matter with the world? Nothing. It's just the people that's in it. God, how true. Present company accepted, of course. That was from the album Let Me Be Good To You from May of 1979. If you've just joined us, welcome along. It's nice to have your company online on our website, all the WSJFSR.co.uk, all your mobile devices, smart speakers, including Alexa, and of course, all UK digital platforms, including Twitter, Instagram, and Facebook. 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

If you've just joined us, welcome to the programme. Great to have your company. Thank you. Richard Felster with you for a little while, doing a Philly special. Music out of the City of Brotherly Love, right here on jfsr.co.uk, the home of jazz, funk and soul. And it is a privilege, I have to say. A total privilege. I've just had a smile on my face since I started this show. What a privilege to play you this stuff. Wow. First off, the Stylistics, Mine All Mine, the 1981 album Closer Than Close. In the middle, the Jones Girls, When I'm Gone, from also 1981. And we finished there with the Futures. You're the One, Someone Special, from their 1978 classic album, The Past, The Present and The Futures. We continue another three in a row for you, kicking off with the Jacksons.

0: such a pleasure to be playing this music for you today. Production values, strings, lyrics, melodies, harmonies. They're all there, aren't they? Laid out on a plate for you. It's just absolutely wonderful. Fully special right here on JFFSR.co.uk, the home of jazz, funk and soul. And I hope you enjoyed those three in a row. First off, the Jacksons. Michael's voice was so pure back then, wasn't it? Absolutely wonderful. Even Though You're Gone, the 1977 album Going Places. In the middle, Silk, I Can't Stop Turning You On, from the album Midnight Dancer from 1979. And we finished there with Shirley Jones of the Jones Girls, and She Knew About Me from 1986. 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

a Philadelphia special right here on jfsr.co.uk, the home of jazz, funk and soul. Richard Felster with you for a while, and I am in my element. I am loving this. I hope you are too. By the way, if there's any shows you've missed this week, fear not, you can catch them all under one roof. 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That was another three in a row for you. We kicked off with Norman Harris in Good Faith, the album The Harris Machine from 1980. In the middle, MFSB, Manhattan Skyline, the wonderful album from 1980, Mysteries of the World. And we finished there with D.D. Sharp Gamble, I Believe in Love, from the 1977 album, What Colour is Love? You ready for another three in a row? Let's go. Here's Teddy.

It's a Philadelphia special right here on jfsr.co.uk, the home of jazz, funk and soul. And that's another three in a row for you. Hope you enjoyed those.

0: first off, the late and sorely missed Teddy Pendergrass, When Somebody Loves You Back. Do you remember hearing that for the first time? I do, many, many years ago. I tell you what, that grabbed me around the neck and never let go. What a wonderful track that is. When Somebody Loves You Back, the album Life is a Song Worth Singing from June of 1978. In the middle, People's Choice, Do It Any Way You Wanna. The album Boogie Down USA in 1975. And of course, we finished there with the 3 Degrees, Take Good Care of Yourself, the album International from June of 1975. And of course, they were backing singers to many a fine Philly tune. That is for sure. 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

I was in New York City a few months ago, and the garbage and the trash men were on strike. I'm talking about the maintenance people for the city. What they were trying to do was they were trying to get a little more money, you know, get a little raise in pay.

Well, I said earlier on in the program, it is an absolute privilege to play you this stuff. And it truly is. My goodness me, has this record label put out some stuff over the years. We are blessed that we still have it, that we can still access it, and we can still listen to it. That was another wonderful three in a row for you. We kicked off with The Tramps, Stop and Think, the album The Tramps from July of 1975, on the Golden Fleece record label. In the middle, Philadelphia International All-Stars, Let's Clean Up the Ghetto, from 1977, and of course we finished there with Billy Paul. Let Him In from the album, the same name, from 1976. So we're into the last leg of the programme, and we've still got some more stuff to play you. Stay close.

title track from the album Love Is the Message, MFSB 1973. Well, what can I say? What can I say? Thank you so much for being with me. I hope you've enjoyed the last couple of hours as much as I have. It has been an absolute pleasure putting this show together for you. It really has been.

So I wish you a pleasant evening, a pleasant day, a pleasant morning. Have a good week. Stay safe. And hopefully, fingers crossed, I'll catch you around again sometime soon. Richard Felsted is my name. And thank you very much indeed for listening today. Taking us out, The Intruders. I'll Always Love My Mama. From the 1973 album, Save the Children. Take care. Thanks for listening. Ta-da.

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year was 1981. Group, the Jonas Girls. And that is Nights Over Egypt. Well, a very warm welcome to the programme. It is a Philadelphia International Records special. 2 hours of great music out of the city of brotherly love. Right here on jfsr.co.uk, the home of jazz, funk and soul. Richard Felstead with you for the next couple of hours. And it's 2 hours of cracking music on the Philly International record label. Very little talking from me. This is how it's going to work. We're going to play you three tracks back to back. Back announce them before you move on to the next three. So on and so forth. Very, very little talking from me today. As it's not required, frankly. The music will do the bulk of the talking. So without further ado, let's continue.

Well, there we are, completing our first three in a row. First off, the Jones Girls, Nights Over Egypt, 1981. The OJs, Let Life Flow, the album Message in Music from 1976. And from the same year, the Jacksons, Show You the Way to Go from the self-titled album. The Jacksons released back in November of 1976. And we said before on a previous Philadelphia International show we did for you, during this time, Michael's voice has never sounded so pure. In fact, it was so beautiful to listen to. Yeah, great stuff. Great stuff. Welcome to the programme, jfsr.co.uk, the home of jazz, funk and soul. Pleasure to have you company.

0: you know, ever since I started this program, I've had a smile on my face that just hasn't gone. It's a Philadelphia International Special right here on jfsr.co.uk, the home of jazz, funk and soul. First off, Phyllis Hyman, Forever With You, from the album Forever With You from July of 1998 on the Volcano record label. In the middle, two great songwriters that worked, of course, for Philadelphia International, McFadden and Whitehead. Heard It In A Love Song from 1980, and we finished there with a Philly classic, Lou Rawls, You'll Never Find Another Love Like Mine, from the album All Things In Time from June of 1976. And of course, he had an unmistakable voice, such distinction, such clarity in the lyrics. And what a voice. Oh, my goodness me. That really is a classic. On all the W's, jfsr.co.uk, of course, all your mobile devices, including smart speakers and Alexa. This is jfsr.co.uk, the home of jazz, funk and soul. And of course, on all UK digital platforms, including Twitter, Instagram and Facebook. And just ahead, some more Philly International. Stay close, won't you?
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1: Everybody.
0: Nice to have you company. If you're into this kind of music, soul, disco, jazz, funk, reggae, spread the word, tell your friends. Don't keep it to yourself. It's Richard Felsted with you for a while. We are doing a Philadelphia International Special right here on jfsr.co.uk, the home of jazz, funk and soul. Hopefully you've enjoyed those last three. We kicked off with Philly Devotions, a track called Hurt So Bad from the Philadelphia re-edit sessions, released back in February of this year, actually. So it's a pretty new compilation. In the middle, Anthony White, Stop and Think It Over, great track from 1975. And we finished there with Archie Bell's, my phone goes off, Archie Bell and the Drells, Soul City Walk, from the album Dance Your Troubles Away from November of 1975. Our next three starts with Teddy Pendergrass.

0: there's another three in a row for you on this Philadelphia International Special right here on jfsr.co.uk, the home of jazz, funk and soul. First off, Teddy Pendergrass. Wow, what a voice he has. Close the Door, Life is a Song Worth Singing was the name of the album, 1978. In the middle, one of the great writers for the Philly International record label, Bunny Sigler, Keep Smiling from 1974. And we finished there with Jean Kahn, a young lady I met a couple of years ago in concert. And boy, oh boy, her voice, she still has it. What a voice. What a voice she has. I'm in love. Once again, from the album Jean Kahn from 1976. And you have to say, you know, when you are blessed with a voice as good as that, you are so lucky. I cannot sing for the life of me. My partner thinks she can. Trust me, she can't. It is a gift. It is a blessing if you can sing like that. My goodness me, it's just wonderful stuff. And it's a pleasure to play you stuff like this right here on jfsr.co.uk. On our website, all the W's, jfsr.co.uk, all your mobile devices, smart speakers, including Alexa, and of course, all UK digital platforms, including Twitter, Instagram, and Facebook. 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

0: By the way, I have to say, if you've missed any shows this week or over the weekend, right here on jfsr.co.uk, fear not.
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0: 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It's a wonderful, wonderful facility, actually. We all listen. We all lead busy lives. We can't always listen to the presenter that we want to at the time we'd like to. And that is why it's there. It's a wonderful thing. It really is. You can listen back in your own time, at your own leisure, and you don't have to miss any show at all. It is quite wonderful. Mixcloud.com / Jazz Funk Soul Radio. And, excuse me, there we are. Three absolute masterpieces. Weren't they? Three absolute masterpieces. First off, one of the best introductions you're ever going to hear on a track. Mysteries of the World, the album the same name, MFSB from 1980. In the middle, Dexter Wansel, another great writer on the Philadelphia record label, Life on Mars. That was the title track from the album released in 1976. And we finished there with Harold Melvin, As If You Needed to Be Told. Harold Melvin and the Blue Notes, Don't Leave Me This Way. The album Wake Up Everybody from November of 1975. It is jfsr.co.uk, the home of Jazz, Funk and Soul. Richard Felstead with you for a while. Hopefully you're enjoying the programme. We continue now. DD Sharp and Gamble, Love You Anyway.

very warm welcome to the programme. Richard Felster with you for the last half an hour of the show. Hopefully you've enjoyed what you heard, or what you have heard. First off, Dee Dee Sharp Gamble, I Love You Anyway, from 1980. In the middle, Dick Jensen, New York City is a Lonely Town, from 1973. And I would imagine it would be, actually. I would imagine it would be. And we finished there with the Jonas Girls, Children of the Night, from the album At Peace with Woman, from 1980. Let's continue, shall we? Here's the Futures.

It is a Philadelphia International special right here on jfsr.co.uk, the home of jazz, funk and soul. And it's been Richard Felster with you for the last couple of hours. Hopefully you've enjoyed the programme. A few more to squeeze in. But first off, it was The Futures, Ain't No Time for Nothing, the album Past, Present and The Futures from 1978. In the middle, Montgomery, Reality from the album of the same name, 1974. And we finished there with Leon Huff, the wonderful Leon Huff. I Ain't Jivin', I'm Jammin', from 1980. And if you've not listened to my show before, we're on each and every single Sunday from midday till 2 p.m. That is UK time. The programme is called Sounds and Stuff Like That, and it's 2 hours of classic and contemporary soul and jazz, hopefully a little bit entertaining for you as well. We do a little bit of research on some of the tracks, and we have fun. We invite you to become part of the program, so we say hi to you, a few shout outs and all that sort of stuff, and it's not bad at all, even if I do say so myself. And I do. So we are in the final home straight, taking us closer to another than Gene Kahn.

you know, I have to confess, I never ever tire of hearing that. Oh, yeah, this is wonderful. Gene Khan, Bet Your Lucky Star, the album Sweet and Wonderful, July 1981. Fingers crossed you've had a smile right throughout this show. I certainly have. It's been an absolute pleasure and a privilege to play you 2 hours of wonderful music from the Philadelphia International Record Label, Out of the City of Brotherly Love. Don't often get to do that. On my normal show, actually, on Sundays, I do a Philly, silly over Philly bit where we play you two tracks. But to play 2 hours of this stuff is just an absolute privilege. Thank you so much for being with me. I will see you again, hopefully, fingers crossed, this coming Sunday between midday and 2 UK time, where we play you 2 hours of classic and contemporary soul and jazz, plus the new stuff as well. And, you know, if you think, if you're one of those people that think new music is not good these days, well, you're wrong. You're wrong. You need to listen in, because there is. And we mix it all up with some classics as well. So thank you very much indeed for being with me. Hopefully you've enjoyed the program. I leave you with, well, probably the only track I could leave you with, really. This is the OJ's I Love Music, the album Family Reunion, November 1975. Look after yourselves, stay safe. I'll catch you again soon. Take care. Thanks for listening. Ta-da.

0: If you love crossover, modern, and sweet soul music, then you're in the right place. This is Trans Sister Soul with Claire Beverly.
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good morning, good afternoon, good evening, wherever you may be on the planet. Thank you for joining us this morning. How are you doing? And welcome to another adventure

Well, it's Midsummer's Day, the 21st of June, and it's Father's Day here in the UK as well. And you've joined us here on Transistor Cell with me, CB. JFSR every Sunday from 8 till 10. And starting off this morning, that was an old tune from the OJs there called Shattered Man on Saru Records. And the one we opened up with was a wonderful Visions of Paradise album, Benny Johnson, and the track I Just Gotta Know. Good morning, Bob. How are you doing? He's out with Marvin this morning, and you've got a beautiful day for it here in the UK. Thank you, Nick. Wonderful show, as always. Glad to see you've got your brew. And Neil's in the house. Neil Scarf's a happy chappy because his team won yesterday. Yes, it's all about everybody being happy today. It's going to be a fantastic day, I tell you. I've been digging really, really deep, and I've come up with some gems today. Quite a few obscure ones as well, but for the first hour, sweet, deep, modern crossover. We are going to be going a little bit obscure at times. Stuff you may not have heard, some you probably have heard. And, yeah, so there we go. It's all about educating people, isn't it? And enjoying it at the same time. So I hope you've got your brew. Hope you snuggle back down in your duvet or wherever it is you're nice and comfortable for Sunday morning. And let's ease you in, eh? Let's ease you in.

record on Crayon Records. That's Denise LaSalle and Heartbreaker of the Year. The tune that was up before that one was the wonderful Freddie North, Oh Lord, What You're Doing to Me, which I believe was done by Big Maybelle as well, and that's on A-Bet Records. And the first tune of the three was the fantastic Fancy Meeting You Here on Atco Records, 1973, Lenny Welch. And, yeah, wonderful, wonderful tune. If you've just logged onto the show, you got me, CB, Transistor Soul, for the first hour this morning from 8 till 9. We're going sweet, deep. Lowrider, crossover.

wonderful groove on Glades Records. Jimmy Thomas, it's What They Can't See. 30 minutes past the hour. And the tune-up before that one was the fabulous Sebastian Williams, I Don't Care What Mama Said, on Ovide Records from 19... Ooh, something frozen to death. I can't even see that one. And, yeah, the tune prior to that, the start of the three, was I Think I Would Cry on Duran Records. I think that was from Fourth Creation. It certainly is. Good morning, Sue. Sue's up in Blackpool with the Blackpool International Soul Festival. Hope you're having a wonderful time. I hope the weather's holding for you. It's been wonderful here down in North Essex, and some parts of the UK are having a bit of rain as well, so we've got a mixed bag right across the island, because that's what we are, a huge island stuck out in the sea. Everybody moans about the weather, but hey, we live on an island, you know what I mean? Anyway, yes, if you just logged on, it's just gone 8:31. My name's CB, JFSR, Sunday mornings, 8

until 10 with Transistor Soul. And following me at 10 o'clock, don't forget, it's Soul Sunday with Tim Nugent. And always a great show, always a great show. And he always turns up in something different every week. And I'm talking about garb now, dress. You know, he's a very, very smart man and always puts on something special. So we're going to see what that is later on. Well, let's carry on with the show. Less of a waffle. Hope you're well. Let's do a bit of Walter Jackson.

the wonderful Bill Robinson and the Quails. Lay your head on my shoulder. Now, the tune before that on Philly of Soul was, of course, Paradise. Tell her. Dee Cox is in the house. Good morning, Dee. One of our own, JFSR's own. Thanks for joining us again. This is going out for my mate this morning. Hope you're well. Agent Aravis.

on the album, Carla, My Love. The soft tones. You go your way, I'll go mine. Good morning, Kev. Kev's in the house. Oh, you've done your kit, Mucker. We'll be looking at it later. And Chris, Dean, and the General. Good morning. Thank you for joining us again. And happy birthday to the General yesterday. Good man. Yes. Hope you had a great day. Well, what's going on? And I believe Steve Bailey's got a birthday today. Hurry, hurry. Step right up. See the sun. Happy birthday, Steve.

There you go, the wonderful Blue Magic and Sideshow. And I think in the UK it became big by Barry Biggs, didn't it? The reggae version. Yes, very, very nice indeed. Good morning, John. John Gabriel's in the house. He's had his smoked bacon butty and his fancy vanilla coffee. Eight 53.

the distinctive sound of Chicago's finest. The Impressions, Never Could You Be, recorded on ABC Records. Just gone 9 o'clock here, Sunday morning. Jeff SR with me, CB. Time and reminder, 10 o'clock, Tim Nugent, Soul Sunday's coming up.

since I've been wanting to talk to you.

The late, great Linda Jones. Can you blame me? We call on Neptune Records. It's 8 minutes past the hour, and it's time to move on.

written by Smokey Robinson. Recorded originally by The Temptations. And I know that Dean Atkins used to play that. So that's for you, Dean. Angel wrist off. And I want to love, I can see, oh, I can see that it's 9:15. Midsummer's Day. Father's Day here in the UK. Roast beef, Yorkshire pudding. And the trimmings, of course. Did you get your mug? Happy Father's Day mug. Pair of socks, maybe?

on the mainstream album Never Did I Stop Loving You, Alice Clark. And the tune before that was from the album Make It Last Forever. And I'm always tempted, you know, I've got a little thing on my shoulder always saying, go on, go on, go on, go on. It's not Debbie McGee, it's Donna McGee, for goodness sake. It's Donna McGee. Remember her that sang Make It Last Forever with Keith Sweat and Mr. Blind Man, great album. And yeah, there's always that little devil on my shoulder saying, go on, go on, go on. So there's lots of people probably don't know who Debbie McGee is. I'll let you work that one out yourselves. But yes, it is 9:23 Sunday morning here on JFSR with me, CB. Hope you're enjoying the show. Thank you for your company. I'm looking out the window of the studio. It's absolutely fantastic out there. So the legs are coming out later on, believe you me.

1979 album Five Special. That is Five Special on the track Why Leave Us Alone. It was always said about me, I should never be left alone. Need to be supervised all the time. Yeah, great track from them. And that leads me into a brand new tune from Five Special. So there we go, a bit of a segue and all the rest of it. Soul Junction Records have released an unreleased version of The More I Get To Know You. You know, everybody knows the classic The More I Get To Know You. And all nodding approvingly, yes, of course we do. Well, this is the unissued version. It's a longer version. So, hey, on Soul Junction Records, go online if you fancy this record. And grab yourself a copy quickly before it disappears. So here we go, Five Special.

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You know what I said about being left alone, unsupervised? Well, there you go.

Spotify special. The More I Get to Know You extended version, available on Soul Junction Records. Very nice indeed. I'm putting you on warning now, about 10 seconds warning, because we're going to be going four from the floor. It was a real case this morning. I'll be going to be able to fit it in with lots of things that are going on around here. Believe you me, it's chaos in the studio this morning. All sorts of things going on. I'm not going to bother you with it. Anyway, I hope you've moved the furniture. You've got the oxygen on standby. You've put your cup down. You've put the scissors down. Move the cat. Move the dog. Taken off your surgical stockings, your Crocs, whatever you've got on. Let's do it. Or maybe not. Oh, well, there we go. What's that all about? It's cool going on, isn't it, eh?

There you go, yes. Jerry Williams, if you ask me. Wonderful run for Classic Record. And yes, if you want to know what the interlude was about that time, well, I had to put left and right on my hands, on the decks. Time for some Casualeers. Dance, dance, dance. Here we go.

giving a shout out to Sue and Steve, Wendy and all the rest of the guys up there in Blackpool. I can just imagine the ballroom going crazy to that tune. And this one, JD Martin, by yourself.

I can just see all the spinning and jumping and clapping going on to that one. Yes, it's a Tower Classic. It's a Tower Classic indeed, JD Martin. And the last tune, here we go. One of my favourites on the Capitol label. Alexander Patton and Little Loving Sometime.

those quality stompers. It's full of atmosphere. Full of energy. Unlike me. There you go, four from the floor, that visit up north. Last tune before we hand over. Soul Sunday coming up with Tim Nugent at 10 o'clock, top of the hour. Once again, I'm going to say many, many thanks for joining me this morning. Hope you've enjoyed it as much as I have. We started off with a little bit of sweet, deep, modern crossover. Played a current of recent releases. Whatever you're doing for the rest of your day, fathers, enjoy yourselves. Hope you get treated well. As you always would do anyway, but get spoiled today, you know. And whatever you're doing for the rest of the week, look after yourselves. Enjoy the weather, wherever you may be. Stay safe. Look after your families. Keep them close. And I'll catch you next week. Have a gorilla.

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Good Monday morning. We're here again. Yeah, the start of a new week here on JFSR.co with me, Robbie Collins. And I'm with you for the next couple of hours to give you the Monday morning breakfast show. Yes, your fix of good, good music. Yeah, classics and some new stuff to put you into the right mood for the new week coming on. And, well, if we believe what's being said in the news by the weather forecasters and things, it's going to be a bit steamy later on in the week here in the UK. But here, well, I can report that from the deepest depths of Essex on this Monday morning. It's a little bit overcast. The cloud will burn off, no doubt, which is what it's been doing for the past few days. It's quite cool, actually, at the moment. It was a very cool night. I had to close the window in the end. It was actually a little bit chilly and I needed it to be. But yeah, that's quite good. I like that. But yeah, apparently it's going to get really, really steamy. So yeah, all I can say is get your air conditioning working, and if you haven't, get a fan. That's the best thing to do. Anyway, welcome along to the show. Couple of classics. We started with both Philly type tunes as well from the Futures and Party Time Man and the Detroit Emeralds and Feel the Need in Me. And of course, the two tunes linked together by the fact that both of them were remixed by Tom Moulton. But we got some good stuff coming up. We've got a listener's choice on the triple threat this morning. So as you can imagine, they've been a little bit creative. So we'll tell you about that a bit later on. But this is brand new from Change featuring Tanya Michelle Smith, doing quite nicely as well.

out to the new single from Chain featuring Tanya Michelle Smith and a Dr. Packer extended mix of Embrace Me, and doing very nicely in the soul charts as well. And many thanks to Ray Caviano out there in New York City. And a very good morning to Alex DeChew as well. And thanks to him, because him or one of his mates sent me this to play. And this is doing quite nicely in the soul charts as well, from Jody Watley.

them. Christiana Boldoff and Marcus Rotterman. They're on holiday in Croatia at the moment. They're in a place called Istria, which is apparently a really nice peninsula. To be fair, I've never been to Croatia myself. However, my wife's been there. But everybody I've ever spoken to about Croatia as a holiday destination just say it's an absolutely brilliant. So I hope you're enjoying yourself out there, guys. But we've got your triple threat for you this morning. And they've been creative as well. So it's called the Italian Connection. And the reason it's called the Italian Connection is all three of the artists are effectively originate from Italy. So here we go. Three completely different tunes, all with an Italian connection. Start with Papik and Danny Lasitor.

That's the Monday morning triple threat. Yes, three of a kind, all linked together, chosen by Christiana Boldoff and Marcus Rotterman. And we called it the Italian Connection because all the artists are effectively Italian. So what do we have for you this morning? Well, we started off with Peek and Danny Lucito. And Figi del Stel, whether that's pronounced correct, is a matter for some debate. Maybe somebody would tell me. But a brilliant, brilliant tune. I mean, Peek is absolutely brilliant. It's actually a single person who kind of... It's a kind of a project of his. He's Rome-based, his name is Nerio Poggi, and he collaborates with lots of different artists and puts out some absolutely brilliant stuff, and that's taken from The World of Peek, which is an album that came out earlier in the year, and we did actually have it as our album of the month, 1 month. So that is a brilliant, brilliant album, and he's definitely well worth looking into for Peek. Next up was Change, of course, from the album Miracles from 1981. And Paradise, of course, Italian disco soul group based in Bologna and founded by songwriters and producers Jacques-Fred Petrus, Mario Malavasi and David Romani. They've had vocalists including Luther Vandross, Diva Gray and Jocelyn Brown over the years. But as you well know by now, they've very, very active again. They did a really, really successful tour about a year and a bit ago, and they're back out on tour again this year, and they've had a new album out, lots of singles as well. So it's kind of nice to see a group from the 80s coming back to prominence. And of course their current vocalist is Tanya Michelle Smith, and has been for some time now, putting out some absolutely brilliant singles. And then we finish with Mario Biondi, that's together with the High Five Quintet, and a handful of song from the album of the same name came out in 2007. Papik actually and Mario Bondi of Hat Biondi, sorry, have worked together on a number of occasions. So there you go. You know, that's what we like in the Triple Threat. It's being creative. So if you've got three tunes you would like to hear in the Triple Threat, it's very easy. Just send me a private message, give me the three tunes, and I'll get them played. 70s and 80s, 90s preferred. However, if you want to go into the noughties and whatever, please feel free to do so, because we definitely did in that one. And you just send it across to me. Otherwise, you can go on the Facebook post for the Monday Morning Breakfast Show and just put the three tunes in there. I'll tell you what week we're going to play them. So next week, we've got another listener-based one from John Gabriel. He gave me two about 6 weeks ago. So we played one of them, and we're going to play the next one next week. So get involved. The Triple Threat, your three favourite tunes. Get them played, and I'll give you a mention as well. So many thanks to Christiana and Marcus, and enjoy the rest of your holiday in Croatia.

That's Down to the Bone featuring Natasha Watts from their new album This Way Forward, and Shining, absolutely brilliant, brilliant album, brand new as well. You can get that on a CD, you can get it on double vinyl, or you can get digital as well. But that's a great, great album, Down to the Bone. Again, pretty much like Papik does, a lot of collaborations on that album, some fantastic tracks. And many thanks to fellow DJ, Mr. H, Andy Hooton, who put me onto that one and said, Rob, you got to get that, it's really, really good. And he was right as well. Now, don't forget, you can catch Andy H twice a week on... Tuesdays at 8 p.m. and on Wednesdays at 4 p.m. So there you go, a couple of shows for you there. Highly recommended as well. So thanks for the tip on that particular album. So get that into your playlist, people. Got to say a very good morning to Jan and Jude Oakey up there in the East Midlands. They say they've brought the weather back from Corfu because they've been out there for the past week partying with the rest of the Soul Gang and having a great time as well. So we're med weather in full effect in the East Midlands. And actually, I was looking at something on one of the weather forecasts and it said, severe heat warning for the East Midlands. So Jan and Jude, you've definitely brought the weather back with you.

That's new from Jeff Waddington, and I Don't Want to Fall in Love. Played that last week. It's a brilliant tune. Love that. Thought we'd give it another go on this Monday morning. Got to say hello to fellow DJ D Cox. Very good morning to you, D. Hope you're well. Now you can catch D this afternoon at 4 o'clock. She'll take you all the way through to six with some fine, fine tunes. And I think that's one for the garden this afternoon. Yes, I'll be out there with an ice cold drink of some description listening to that. So make sure you listen to D this afternoon at 4 o'clock. But right now, it's time for the Monday morning chill. Okay. No, it's not. What am I talking about? It's time for soul birthdays, except I've got the wrong page up. So I'll tell you what, I'm just going to play the track, and then at the end of it, I'll tell you about the soul birthdays.

That's the Dells from the 1980 album. A Touch of Dream also came out on a 12-inch single, and their version of All About the Paper and our Monday Morning Soul birthday. Yes, I made a little bit of an error there. Didn't have the right page open so I could tell you whose birthday it was today. So if I played that tune, then that means somebody in the Dells has got a birthday today. Well, I can tell you who it is. It's Vern Allison, one of the founder members of the Dells, born in 1936 and 90 years young today, so happy birthday, Vern. Have a great, great day, my friend. And also Ruby Turner, born on 1962. Now, if you get yourself across to the Facebook group page for JFSR, you will find that Jessica Soland has done one of her bios of Ruby Turner, so you can find out all about Ruby and all the songs and things that she's released, and be an interesting read as always. And that really is the only two soul birthdays on this Monday, the 22nd of June. There's a couple of other birthdays in there, so right, I get my birthdays from a website called Soul Tracks, okay? So here we go. Totally random, totally unrelated to soul, well, in my eyes anyway. So let's start. Chris Christopherson, born in 1936. Yep, look at him. Made many a fine soul record, obviously. Cyndi Lauper, born in 1953. Ditto. They keep doing that. I don't know why they keep doing it. It does make me laugh, though. And it does, in a way, give me a few things to talk about from time to time, doesn't it? Let's be honest about that. And if you listen, if it's your birthday today, very happy birthday to you. Make sure you have a great day. It's your day. Yeah? Have a wonderful day. But right now, it is time for the Monday Morning Chill. Okay, here's Evian Gage.

That's the Monday morning chill on this Monday morning, obviously, from Yvonne Gage. It's actually the B-side of a 12-inch single, which was on the A-side, The Garden of Eve, and an absolutely beautiful tune as well. And tonight, I want to love you. But right now, we've got a couple of new things back to back as we continue on this Monday morning breakfast show.

0: That's a couple of recent releases back to back, started with Miracle Thomas and Live Your Life. And that was Sam Hankins and Easy Living. And one of quite a few jazz tracks that are around at the moment, even out as a single or on albums as well. So it's nice to see it making an impact again. It's really, really good. And a lot of these are appearing in the soul charts as well, which is kind of quite nice. But Monday morning here on Jeff's, I've got to say very good morning to John Gabriel. How you doing, John? He's off to work today. He says, unfortunately. There you go. But then he says, fortunately, he's off to Spain on Wednesday. He says he thinks it's going to be hotter here in the UK than it is going to be Spain. But he says, apparently in Spain they have better wine and colder beer. Yeah, might be a little bit debate there, I guess. So let's have a conversation about wine one day, shall we? Anyway, time for the album of the month for June, which is from Crackersat and their album Sun. I promised you a very, very different track to the first two that we played off of that album, and this is Promised Right.
1: The time was still there. Everybody knew where the one was.
2: Yeah, well, let's try a little bit of that.
1: Okay.
3: It's the adventures that led to the album.

0: people were just looking for the next snap, and they weren't realizing there was this kind of subculture going on with all these new, really exciting bands that are doing it live and also doing it with a very particular kind of British feel.
1: That's the Monday Morning Breakfast Show album of the month for June. The album's called Sun by the artist Krakozak, and that is Promised Right. And we've got one more tune coming from that album this month, which we'll have for you next Monday. Got to say a very good morning to Susan Owen up there on the Fylde Coast. She says there's a beautiful sunny morning up there at the moment. So enjoy that, Susan. Still overcast here in the deepest of South Essex. However, I've looked at the weather map and the cloud map, and I can tell you that by the time we get to about half 10, 11 o'clock here, it's going to be lovely and sunny for the rest of the day. So that means a day pretty much out in the garden, relaxing. So looking forward to that. But right now, it's time for Robbie's Disco Bit in the Morning, which is Greg Diamond, Star Cruising.

That's Robbie's disco bit in the morning from the album Greg Diamond's Star Cruiser, and a track which is simply called Star Cruising. Yeah, a very, very minor adjustment on the title to get that one through, wasn't it? A brilliant, brilliant tune came out on Marlin Records back in, can't remember when it came out. 1978, that's the place. Anyway, right now, do you know what? When I'm looking at tunes to put on the Monday Morning Breakfast Show, and I'm always looking for some interesting stuff, and when I was searching a couple of weeks back, I found this track that came out in 2014 by Gloria Gaynor featuring the Tramps as well. I thought, well, okay, then we'll have a little listen to that. And I've had it in the locker for a few weeks now, waiting to play it. And I thought, well, this morning is the day we shall give Gloria and the Tramps

0: That's Gloria Gaynor featuring A Very Small Amount of the Tramps from 2014. And you might have gathered the tune's called The Mighty High. That's one of a couple of mixes as a Stonebridge mix, but that was the double S vocal mix. But let's tell you what's happening for the rest of this Monday here on JFSR.
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0: Right, well, when I'm finishing around about 22 minutes time, you've got Nick Marr and the Groove Selection. He's up at 10 o'clock. He'll take you through till midday before handing over to Paul Alexander and Terra Soul. Up at 2 o'clock, DJ XL and Rhythms and Soul. And, of course, at 4 o'clock, you've got D Cox and Afternoon Delight. Then we get into the evening. 6 o'clock from John Farrar and Soul in a Digital Age. That's followed at 8 o'clock by Lee Richardson and the Showtime Show. And we wrap it all up at 10 o'clock with David Patterson, the repeat of Cosmic Echoes. Don't forget, you've got another breakfast show tomorrow morning between 8 and 10. That's from Bob Robinson. Nice and relaxed, the soulful sunrise. So make sure you tune in to that. A couple more people to say a very good morning to. Ray Caviano out there in New York City. And to Howard Sarsky out there in Adelaide, Australia. But right now here on the breakfast show, it's time to put the jazz, the funk and the soul into JFSR as we do one back to back from each of the genres, and we start off with Spiral Gyra.

Well, we're already running out of time on this Monday morning. In the background, it's putting the jazz, the funk and the soul into JFSR with our back-to-back triple start with Spira Gyra and Letitia. Then the Blackbirds and Unfinished. In the background, Ashford and Simpson, the Tom Bolton mix of Found a Cure. The Breakfast Show will return next Monday morning at 8 o'clock, so make sure you join me for that. If you can't, well, I'm up tomorrow night, 10 o'clock. Yes, I heard that. 2 hours of jazz, funk and soul with no boundaries and some crate digging from the mid-60s to the mid-70s. And then again on Friday between 8 and 10 p.m. with the Global Village. And for the love of disco, everything is about the disco. Don't forget, another breakfast show tomorrow morning. Bob Robertson, The Soulful Sunrise. Obviously starts at 8 a.m. But coming up right now, in around about a minute and a bit's time, you've got Nick Marr, The Groove Selection. He's going to take you till midday. That's it for this week. I'm out of here. Have a good one. See ya.

0: FSR, the home of jazz, funk and soul.
1: Good morning and welcome to the Crew Selection. I'm Nick Marr, and wherever you're listening in the world, thanks for joining me. Just a quick apology. Last week I had a technical fault, and thanks to listeners Ken Murray and Gary Gardner for pointing that out and contacting the station. It's appreciated. Over the next couple of hours, we're going to be travelling back to 1985. It was a fantastic year for soul music, which was evolving. Jazz funk was thriving, and modern soul was providing the soundtrack to clubs, radio stations, and dance floors around the world. In fact, 1985 was one of the biggest years in music history. Live Aid brought together many of the world's biggest artists. Whitney Houston was introducing herself to the world. Madonna was dominating the charts on both sides of the Atlantic, and Stevie Wonder was still creating some timeless classics. Paul Hardcastle would take an unlikely subject to number one. Back to the Future was filling cinemas around the globe. But before we begin, I'd like to take a moment to remember two artists whose music has meant so much to soul and jazz funk fans around the world. Both sadly passed away recently. Dexter Wansel, one of the true architects of Philadelphia sound, and Peabo Bryson, a singer blessed with one of the finest voices in modern soul. This show is dedicated to them. We begin with The Sweetest Pain by Dexter Wansel.

Mr. Wonsall, a true visionary, a musician whose work has helped define jazz funk and continues to inspire us today. Now, some Peebo Bryson.

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A voice of warmth, sophistication, and timeless quality. Rest in peace, Peebo Bryson. Now we're moving back to 1985. One of the Britain's finest soul groups. This record that I'm about to play to start the show was the first UK act to top the American R&B chart. It's Loose End.

Sherelle and Alexander O'Neill, the 12-inch extended version of Saturday Love, produced by Jimmy Jam and Terry Lewis. I keep saying those names through these 1980 shows that I'm doing. One of the defining soul duets of the decade. Now, I want to introduce you to a lady. She created a unique sound that crossed borders, genres, and generations. By the 1980s, she had become one of Britain's biggest international stars. It's Sade.

Say I'm Your Number One by Princess, produced by Scott Aitken and Waterman before they became global hit makers. It was a huge club favourite back in 1985. Now, if you were switched on your radio in 1985, you would have heard an incredible variety of music. And one record, it just sounded unlike anything else on the radio. It combined documentary samples, drum machines, groundbreaking production techniques. It was Paul Hardcastle

called Hardcastle and 19, one of the defining records of 1985. Before becoming a chart star, Hardcastle was really respected within jazz funk circles through records such as Rainforest and his work with Direct Drive. Now moving on to some electronic funk at its finest.

was Midnight Star, Midas Touch. They were really masters at blending technology and groove. So we're going through the groove selection with me, Nick Marr, on JFSR. Great music, great radio. What were you doing in 1985? Who were you dating in 1985?

Freddie Jackson, Rock Me Tonight for Old Time Sake. Made me think back in the day. I remember buying a car. It was a Vauxhall Cavalier. It didn't come with a radio cassette. It didn't come with electric windows. So I got it all fitted, and I remember playing my first tunes on my from my mixtape, popping it into the cassette, feeling really cool. I've got some music in my car. This one would have been there.

Feel So Real, Steve Arrington, former frontman of Slave, a genuine Soul Weekender favourite. One of those records that was guaranteed to lift the atmosphere whenever it was played. Moving on now.

midnight star, Electricity. Just another reminder how influential electronic funk had become in 1985. Not every great soul record became a mainstream hit. Some became favourites with DJs, spaceship radios, and word of mouth. This is one such record.

all yours. Going back to some more loose ends. These guys were in the top of their game in 1985.

Rescue Me by Loose Ends. Don't forget, check us out on our Facebook page, JFSR. Be great to hear your comments about the show. You can also find us on Mixcloud. Now we're going with Atlantic Star, and one you will definitely recognise if you're around in 1985. Here we come with Silver Shadow.

2 by Atlantic Star. That one was Secret Lovers, one of the great crossover records of the decade. A worldwide hit. Still sounds good today. We're moving to A Private Party by Juicy.

Private Party by Juicy, a specialist soul favourite, the type of record you would have discovered in a record shop, cassette swaps or recommendations from other DJs. Change were all around in 1985. They're just brilliant. Sophisticated soul at the highest quality. Here they are.

When was the last time you heard that one? It's by Change and it's called Warm. Great music had a habit of sticking around in 1985. If you attended a Soul Weekender, an All-Dayer, a jazz funk event, or listened to a specialist radio, there were records that kept coming up. Yeah, 1985 was packed with dance floor favourites from way back when. We've already had some tunes by Dexter Wansall, and this is his one, Life on Mars, a true jazz funk anthem. Looking forward to playing this, and a couple of others are coming up which are dance floor favourites. This one never seemed to leave the turntables, and its influence can definitely still be heard today.

Wow, from life on Mars to dancing in outer space. Two tunes, C-H-O-O-N. Oh, atmosphere. I'm now really enjoying myself. Back on the dance floor. These are the tunes that had people in 1985 spinning. Let's do it.

dancing in outer space. You'd be absolutely exhausted dancing to that one. That's a full-length version by Atmosphere. We got some fantastic DJs coming up for you. Paul Alexander with Terrace Soul. XL with her Rhythms for the Soul. The delightful D Cox with her Afternoon Delight. And John Farah, Soul in a Digital Age. Great DJs, great music. This is JFSR. And I'm really enjoying these old, all-day-air type records from back in the day. And here is one that will always please. Lonnie Liston and Expansions.

And that brings us to an end of another Groove selection. This time we've travelled back to the sound of 1985, a year when modern soul, jazz funk and electronic funk and sophisticated soul all came together. We've remembered two remarkable artists, Dexter Wansall and Peebo Bryson. And we've revisited some of the best records that defined 1985, from Paul Hardcastle, Loose Ends, Sade, Midnight Star, Atlantic Star, Atmosphere, and that one with Lonnie Liston Smith. And 1985 would not be the same if we didn't play Shack Attack. Hope you've enjoyed the show. I'm Nick Marr and look forward to playing some great tunes for you next week. Thanks for listening.

Good morning, wherever you may be in the world. This is Paul Alexander and a Terrace Soul special. It's a retrospective look back over the last 6 months from the shows that I've presented on JFSR. And taking me back to 1982.

Grace. Hope that you're well on this Monday, June 15th.

Yes. Big Brooke and Red from the album Answer the Call, Feed Your Soul. Taking It Too Far cover version of the mellow, mellow, mellow, mellow classic. Originally recorded by Laurel, Mellow Mellow, right on. So it's me, it's Paul Alexander. It's a retrospective look back over the tracks that I've been playing over the last 6 months on the Terrace Soul Sessions, Mondays on JFSR, 12 till 2. And this is a pre-record show, Monday, June 15. So first of all, I've got to thank you, all the regular listeners, for tuning in each and every week. Unfortunately, no name checks today, as we're not live. But hoping that you can stay with me for the duration, as we get serious with Billy Griffin.

signing to Motown in the early 70s. Thrown into the spotlight as the lead singer with the Miracles in 1971, replacing the legendary Smokey Robinson. The Miracles released Love Machine. The song was co-written by Billy. 1983, though, Billy signed to CBS, working with Leon Ware, Rodney Franklin, Gerald Albright, and Tina Marie, which is where he released Sirius, 1983. Thank you for joining me today on this Terrace Soul.

the late, great Bobby Womack. Enjoyed legendary status there with Sam Cooke, Aretha Franklin, Ray Charles. Loads of singles released, including Harry Hippie, Can Understand It, Stop On By, Check It Out. It's this one we're going with today, Looking For A Love. And radio legend Robbie Vincent was a big fan of Bobby. Very often, Bobby would drop into his show when in London. You're gonna get next to me. Keep on doing. So if you remember this great track,

taking you back to 1977. Bo Kirkland and Ruth Davis. From their one and only album, Bo and Ruth, which was released in the UK by EMI. Featuring this great single going top 20. You're Gonna Get Next to Me. If you've only just joined us, it's me, it's Paul Alexander, it's Terry.

This is one of my favourites, Brenda Taylor, and You Can't Have Your Cake and Eat It Too, which you could find on the West End record label way back in 1982. There's also a Masters at Work version, but this is the original. It's Terry Soul, Jazz Funk Soul Radio on this Monday.

So it's me, Paul Alexander. It's a retrospective look back over the last 6 months, Terry Soul on JFSR. And this is one of my favourites, Cash Flow from Atlanta. Under the instigation of Larry Blackman from Cameo, releasing Mine All Mine, 1986. Going top 20. And before that, we played Carl Anderson, who was initially inspired by Sam Cooke, signed to the Motown record label way back in 1971 as a solo artist, where he worked with producer Stevie Wonder. It was 1982, however, when his album Absence Without Love, with this great single Buttercup, which was largely ignored at first, but a huge hit when reissued by Streetwave Records in 1985. Carl went on to work with Nancy Wilson, Weather Report, and Al McKay's Earth, Wind and Fire. How you all doing out there? Hope that you're well.

Now I'm sure that you all know Ain't Nobody, I'm Every Woman, but we're going with this Chaka Khan classic, I Feel For You, today. Chaka was of course the lead singer of Rufus. 1975, getting together with Quincy Jones, releasing one of my favourites, Do You Love What You Feel? Before going solo, releasing I'm Every Woman, 1978, and the rest is history. Ain't Nobody, 1984, and then this number one hit, I Feel For You, was released as a follow-up. Chaka's still recording today, still touring today. One of the living legends of the soul scene. Talking of which, here is a band that have reinvented themselves from 40 years ago. Originally a studio concept. See if you can guess who it is.

So if I say glow of love, searching, let's go together, mutual attraction, change of heart, you are my melody, very best of you, you would know we're talking change. A New York studio band from 1980, featuring none other than lead vocalist Luther Vandross. And they have reappeared, reinventing themselves after 40 to 46 years. And I've got to tell you, I've seen them 3 times in the last 2-3 years, and they're back on it, actually. So if you do get the chance to see change, suggest that you do so. You won't regret it. We're keeping the music coming. See if you remember this one. Cheryl Lynn.

Shake It Up Tonight. Got to Be Real, Encore, were all hits for Cheryl Lynn. Cheryl emerged from a TV talent show before signing to CBS record label. Also recorded with Luther Vandross and working with Jam and Lewis. And the background singer with Lenny Williams. But this is one of my favourites.

Now, a little bit more self-indulgence from me. Going to sprinkle some magic on the show today. It's Terry Salt. It's me, Paul Alexander. Thank you for joining me.

Circle City Band, this New York funk group, stirred the UK dance floors in 1983 with Magic, a single that you can find on the Circle City

Circle City Band. And we're into hour two of this Terra Soul pre-record show. A retrospective look back over the last 6 months of tunes from the Monday sessions 12.

from North Carolina, Curtis Hairston, who was singing at the age of 3 and decided to make music his career at age 13. His debut was this amazing track, I Want You All Tonight, which has stood the test of time, from 1983. The follow-up was I Want Your Loving, just a little bit, which was released in 1985. Signing to the Atlantic record label, Curtis then developed his songwriting skills. And what you might not know is that he fronted

the legendary Curtis Mayfield from Chicago, got together with Jerry Butler, forming the Impressions way back in the 40s. And then Curtis launched his own recording label, releasing Move On Up, 1970. Followed that with this great track, Superfly, 1972. Curtis worked with Leroy Hudson. And then the staple singers Gladys Knight and Rita Franklin, as both a producer and writer. The legendary Curtis Mayfield, singer, songwriter, producer, and also soundtrack.

formed in 1971 from Ohio. We're talking the Daz Band, who originally were known as Kinsmen Daz. And

They also released Let It Whip and Let It All Blow. Today's classic R&B choice. Before that, we played David Joseph from London, originally shot to prominence as the instigator and lead singer, principal songwriter and keyboard player with High Tension, where he co-wrote High Tension, British Hustle. 1982, signing to Island Records and going solo with You Can't Hide Your Love. Also released Joys of Life.

Taking you back in time, sound of Delegation from Birmingham with Rick Bailey as lead singer. They've been around since 1976 and they're still going strong. Some of their UK releases, Where Is the Love We Used to Know, Oh Honey. This one, You and I, we're playing today. So it's me, it's Paul Alexander, Terry Soul Sessions on Jazz Funk Soul Radio, Mondays 12 till 2.

the legendary Donald Byrd. Started out working with Herbie Hancock. Signing to the Blue Note record label, where he released this amazing album, Places and Spaces, way back in 1976, which has really stood the test of time and included one of my all-time favourite, Chains Makes You Wanna Hustle. Other tracks included Wind Parade and the legendary Dominoes, which become a bit of a UK jazz funk classic. Also, Donald Relied, Thank You For Funking Up My Life. But it's this one we're going with today from 1981, Love Has Come Around. What you might not know is that Donald Byrd was also the instigator of the band The Blackbirds, who are still touring today. Now, coming up next in their 45th year, 20 plus albums, we're talking world famous, the legendary Incognito, who are going to be appearing at the Pterosaur Weekender taking place in November 2026, the Doubletree Hilton Hotel. Further information, go to pterosaur.co.uk.

the legendary Incognito were originally Paul Tubbs Williams, Peter Hines, Bluey. The nucleus of the band evolved from Light of the World, and their debut release actually was Parisian Girl. Signed to the Ensign record label and then subsequently Talking Loud. One of their first releases were Always There by featuring Jocelyn Brown. But it's this one we're going with today. Nights Over Egypt, of course, the legendary Jones Girls. Incognito, well, they've toured the world. Montreal Jazz Festival, Japan, Tokyo, South America, Brazil, Argentina, Chile, South Korea, Mauritius. They've headlined Europe and UK festivals, and they're making a very rare appearance. Terra Soul Weekender, 2026 November, the Doubletree Hilton Hotel. Further information, go to terrasoul.co.uk, where we are supporting Parkinson's, having already raised over £5,000. Our target is £10,000. You can also find Terra Soul Weekender on Facebook. We look forward to seeing you there, which is our final farewell Terra Soul Weekender, hosted by myself, Paul Alexander, and Prince Scott.

John Robert Smith, aka Johnny Hammond, organ songwriter, establishing himself with the jazz organ scene in the 60s. Before the UK jazz fraternity adopted Johnny, late 70s, early 80s, as a result of the albums for the Milestone Records, in particular Gears. Produced by Larry and Fonce Mazel. And we're going to dedicate this one to Prince Scott. And those of you that like to fling foot as the jazz dancers, which is very often a feature of the Pterosaur Weekender, and only last weekender, we had Light of the World play the Boys in Blue, which they probably haven't done for 30 plus years, and the jazz dancers blew them away. Time for my final record today. I'd like to thank you for joining me, tuning in, and going to be back live next Monday, 12 to 2, Jazz Funk Soul Radio. Hope that you all have a great week. I'm out of here. This is Paul Alexander signing off. You can catch me on Facebook, Pterosaur Weekender, playing out with Roy Ayers, Sweet Tears.

0: GFSR, the home of jazz, funk, and soul. 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

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Yeah. You are listening to XL with Rhythms for the Soul. Yes, this track always reminds me of the summer.

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1: 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This one, Motivation by Atmosphere.

Yeah, big shout out to the Jazz Funk crew. So the Jazz Funk exercise crew. Hope you're all well. Thank you for tuning in. I know, one of your favourites. As well as dancing in outer space. Yeah, Atmosphere were more than a one-track group. Hope you're enjoying your Monday afternoon, start of the week. Hope the show helps to motivate you through the rest of the week. Happy Monday!

Big shout out to those listening to the show so far. Big shout out to you, Dave Brown. Hope you're well. Catch up real soon. Big shout out to Frank. Working hard but listening in. Thank you, Frank. I hope you're good. Good to talk to you earlier. Simone, thank you for listening in. I know you'll only be able to catch the first half of the show, but I can send you the link for the second half. Or look us up on Mixcloud. Just search for Jazz Funk Soul Radio or XL Rhythms for the Soul. Big shout out to Mr. CK1. My gorgeous Mr. CK1, how you doing? Hope you are well, hun. Thank you for listening in.

listening all the way from over there in Gambia. How you doing? Hope you and the crew are well. Big shout out to everyone at the Kololi Hotel over there in Gambia listening in. Hope Mo has the music on loud. Loud enough for you to hear. Hopefully tune in yourselves. Jazz Funk Soul Radio. The heart of Jazz Funk and Soul.

Big shout out to my good friend and sister Sharon, So Funk. Yes, I know you love this tune. Just for you, honey. From the Boogie and Soul Revival crew. How you doing, ladies?

Big thanks to Shaylee. I hear you're a big fan of the show. Thank you so much for listening, honey. Hopefully catch up with you real soon. Shout out to the Bristol crew. Anybody listening in? Have a good day, y'all.

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It's amazing what you can do with music.

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1: Yeah, keeping it on the broken beat tip for a short while. Big shout out to Cheeky Tony. Thank you for listening in, hun. Big shout out to Vanessa, Boogie and Soul Revival sister. How you doing?

0: new villain. Boogie and Soul Revival sister, how you doing, honey? Thank you for listening in. I know you got a busy day, but you know, your listening ears are always appreciated.
1: Sun-kissed ripples on the water, glitter golden like the daughter of the sun. I rise to the hum of the ocean and the softness of your whispers on my skin. I rise, drinking the morning in. I rise with the golden light pouring from within. I rise to your face and your grace, new ways to find my peace. I release into the glory, it speaks and tells my story. I peek and it will hold me only in ways that bring light in its flux. In the lightness.

Ed Lyford. Oh my goodness. What a voice. Yeah, that's the B-side version from the vinyl version that I have. Beautiful track. This one, Keep Loving You by R.E.D.

listen up. I can't keep playing these games. 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You said that you loved me. But each time I'm ready for us to go to the next level, you want to move back. Back. I'm tired of these games. 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I got a special love. And if you're going to take that for granted and waste my time,

Change of vibe coming up. Hope you're enjoying the show so far. Big thank you to both global and local listeners. Your ears and company, always appreciated.

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2: Yeah, track entitled I Love You by Stacey Kidd. Previous track, this one, a remix of Night Over Egypt by the Jones Girls. The Groove Funkle remix. 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XL and Rhythms for the Soul. Big shout out to you, Mr. Ricky. Thank you for listening. Don't work too hard, hun.

coming to that time now. Show's coming to an end. Last few minutes. Just wanted to say thank you so much for your listening ears today, your company, and your time. Always appreciated. Hope you enjoyed the show. Track to finish off from Mellow Monday Afternoons. Up next is Dee Cox, my sister, and Just Funk Soul Radio. Once again, thank you for listening to XL Rhythms for the Soul. Have a great afternoon and enjoy the rest of your week. Over and out.

0: 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You are the heartbeat of Jazz Funk Soul Radio. 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
1: JFSR, the home of Jazz Funk and Soul. 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JFSR, the home of Jazz Funk and Soul.

Good afternoon and welcome to another Afternoon Delight Show with your host here, Dee Cox. I hope that you're all well and not melting too much. God, driving home today, it was lovely and cool in my car with the aircon. And as I stepped out of the car in Rothwell, it had a certain Mediterranean feel to it. And yeah, really good to be here. So sorry about the problems with the tech last week, but they're all sorted thanks to my lovely tech boys Gary and Stuart in Scotland. I'm sure they're listening, so thanks again, boys, and thank you for your ears. Right, well, we're going to start off as usual with two from the 70s, two from the 80s, and two from the 90s. And I thought I'd take it upbeat a little bit for a start, so let's have some Anthony White from 1976 from his Could It Be Magic album, and yeah, get ready to boogie.

Oh, from 1979 there. Solid Gold Review and Ray Crumley. Goodness, you don't hear a lot from those, do you? And She's So Good. And speaking of She's So Good, thanks very much, Elaine, for a fantastic show. I hope that you enjoyed it as much as I did. And two great minds thinking alike there. You finished with Maze and Golden Time of Day, one of my all-time favourites. And I'm finishing with Maze today too. Right, let's go into the 80s, but before I do that, I've got some hellos. So hi to my brother in soul, Mitch Garnett. Lovely to have you around, and I'm glad that you made it back out of that volcano. You did have me worried. Also hi to Jan and Jude Oakey and Mason. Text James. We've also got Neil and Francis Scarfin. Always lovely to have you all here. Also hi to Christina Baldoff, and also to the very lovely Marcus Rotterman, and they're over in Switzerland, of course. Right, with no further ado, let's get into the 80s thing, and let's start with some Frankie Kelly, shall we?

You can't beat a bit of George Benson on a sunny afternoon, can you? Oh, in fact, you can't beat a bit of George Benson any time in my book, but yeah, there you go. Jan and Jib, they're listening in the garden with a little bit of a beverage. Well, girls, it's very, very important to keep hydrated in this weather. Yeah, go for it. I want to say a big hello and welcome to Jackie Dehaan. She's a lovely, lovely lady. And when my tech was all down last week, she invited me to play music via YouTube on her Facebook page. And yeah, thank you so very much, Jackie. And lovely to have you in. Also, hi to Sam's D, also Ray Caviano over in New York, Alex DeChow and Scott Manzi and Narita Fabio. Thank you so much. Right, okay, shall we pop into the 90s for a bit? Yeah, why not? Let's have some Stephanie Mills.

As it was Father's Day yesterday, I thought it was only fair to pop in one of my dad's old favourites. And yeah, definitely became a favourite of mine too. So here's Johnny Osborne with In Your Eyes.

an absolute lovers rock classic there from Janet Kay. And yeah, whenever I get the chance, I always play the full version of that because I think it's a travesty to cut it short. And talking of the sun being out, I've just looked at the temperature and it's 29 degrees here in North Northants. So, and the sun is definitely out. And I hope that you're enjoying it too. If you're sitting in the garden, good on you. Right, few more hellos. So hi to Michael George, also Trevor Nelson. We've got the lovely Sagri Naika from South Africa. She's in. I hope that you've got the sun too. And also to Sharon Dowsett, Lynn Hayfield and Chris Sheeran. Nice to have you all with me this afternoon. Well, it's that time where we go to a back-to-back of favourite artist. And this week I've chosen a lady who she's got an MBE. She's a British singer, actress, presenter, producer and songwriter. She was born Michelle Antoinette Wallen in April 1969 in Islington, South London, and she began singing at age 7 in the local church, joined the gospel group Spirit of Watts age 16, and that's when she changed her name to Misha. Yes, it's Misha Paris. And by the time the mid-80s came along, she was singing backing vocals with such artists as Hollywood Beyond and also Shack Attack. In 1988, she was signed to the 4th and Broadway label, and her debut album, So Good, was released. And what an album that was. I've been hooked on her music ever since. Between 1988 and 2020, Misha has released 8 studio albums. Now, the 2 tracks that I'm playing, they're a bit back to front, but never mind, I'm sure you'll let me off, are from her 3rd and 4th album. And the first track is entitled Carefree from the Black Angel album. And what an album that is. Enjoy these 2 tracks.

Now, Misha has cited Chaka Khan as one of her influences. And in that last track, I think that you can definitely tell. And that was from the Whisper a Prayer album of 1993. As I say, she produced 8 albums between 88 and 2020. And since then, she's appeared in EastEnders. I've got to admit, I don't watch it. And in 2021, she was awarded an MBE for her outstanding services to music, entertainment, and also for her charitable work over the last 4 decades. Since then, Misha has focused her talents on music production and songwriting. Indeed, a woman of very, very many talents and a truly beautiful soul. Thank you very much, Misha. Right, okay, a few more hellos. So our own Robbie Collins, he tells me that he's sitting in his garden with a large beer. Have one, at least one for me, will you? I can't have one until I come off air. Also, hi to my dear friend Andy Murden. He's listening, no doubt, in Barton Seagrave. And yeah, I hope that you're having a lovely time in the sun, Andy. Hi also to Ricky Hume, also my dear friend Dwayne W. Tyree across the pond in the US. And looking forward to seeing you very soon. Also, hi to Zap Robinson, Sarah B., Ray Coles, and Will Sawney. Well, it always amazes me, and yeah, I'm very, very delighted that so many of you take time out to listen to the show. Right, okay then, so what's up next? Ah, it's my Black Bottom 2, and yeah, as I've said before, I used to go to a club called the Black Bottom Club in Northampton, and I always loved it there because the music wasn't mainstream all the time, and yeah, that's where I got to hear a lot of the music that I play you guys. So we're going a little bit funky this week, and let's start off with a fantastic track that I'd forgotten all about, and yeah, very apt for the radio, Remote Control from the Reddings.

the great Savannah there, and I'll never let you go. And a great good afternoon to my dear friend Phil Day. He's finally joined me. It's lovely to have you. How's the weather down in Grays? I hope that you're well, Phil. Also, hi to Margaret Solon. She's joined us, and also to John Gabriel. Now, he tells me that he's not sitting in the garden like everyone else is. He's working hard too. I know the feeling, John, I do. Also, a big hello and welcome to Bob Robertson, our own Bob Robertson, of course, and Claire Beverly. Always lovely to have you along. Also, Pruna Arrow and Steve Hampton. Thanks very much for listening. Right, well, it's time for us for those little remixes, re-edits, and reworks as well. So let's start with a track from 2016 that I particularly like. This is Ukes and Ellis Aaron, and Do It For The Soul. What other reason is there?

I'm really sorry, my mixer's having a bit of a moment. Let me try and reset that, shall we? Because that was running very, very slow. Right, here we go, and back in with Everybody Loves the Sunshine.

much better at the right speed, isn't it? As my dad would say, yeah, bad workman blames his tools. But hey, I'm still getting used to this. And yeah, do you remember when you used to play the vinyls and put it on at the wrong speed? So you'd have a 45 and you play it at 33. I'm going to say that's what I did. But hey, we're back and it's all good. So I hope that you enjoyed that Nova Frontera version of Everybody Loves the Sunshine. And yeah, I hope that you are. A good afternoon and welcome to the lovely Ritesh Patel. He's over in Montclair listening in. And yeah, I'm glad that you enjoyed that Savannah track. I think we all did, didn't we? And hi to Greg C, also to Martin Green, Jimmy Davis, Andy Furno and Paul Hobson. And yeah, we've definitely done something right, I think. And my partner Nick Phipp, he's joined us this afternoon and he never listens to my shows, and no doubt he'll say something about the fact that I was playing things at the wrong speed. But hey, it happens to us all. This is the beauty of live radio. Right, well, we're going to move away from our remixes and reworks. And yeah, we've got Dennis Taylor coming up with Smile. And that's what I'm certainly doing.

the lovely Georgie B there with his latest release. And yeah, it's doing really, really well in the soul charts. And yeah, he's such a nice bloke too. He really is. And yeah, the next track that I'm going to play for you is his remix of Sheila Prosper's Expectations as we start to slow things down.

Oh, isn't that a beautiful song? Well, I did think I'd go a little bit soppy today, as it is National Kissing Day. So go to the next person that you see and blow them a kiss. Don't give them one, they'll probably think you're a bit weird. Right, okay, so that's me nearly out of here today. Thank you so much for your ears. It's great to be back. And yes, thank you for your patience. I'm sorry about the little glitch earlier. Right, well, if you do want to listen to the show again, you can hear me on Mixcloud. I'll put the show up later on this evening. I want you to take care and please do stay hydrated in this really, really hot weather. I'm going to play you out with one of my favourite Maze tracks and pick it up a little bit just so that you don't fall asleep. Right, I'll be back next Monday. Take care. Bye for now.

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0: welcome to this week's Soul in a Digital Age with me, Johnny F. Featured album from Gina Sedman, The Neo Soul, and a couple of fine new dance tunes. We started with a current favourite of mine from Robbie Love, daughter of Mary Love, When Love Comes Around. Her EP is called Just Robbie. Next, Vaja Manet, Skin Folk, from her excellent recent album. Tank and the Bangers, Oh Boy, from their last Balloon album. The first track from Gina Sedman, the album Who's Clyde? This track, A Difference.
1: Skin, walking like music. 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Skin, the color of prayer hands, of hard work and sacrifice. The color of evening block parties and baptisms. A spade-shaped heart. Skin, singing of shorelines, palm trees and dirt roads. Of kisses and whispers, stretch marks holding wind on my waist. The gift of gold glowing. Shea-buttered scars, a moisturized head nod, a map to a continent the color of origin, the space between stars, ancient as now, rhythm and bebop skin, the color of Garvey's starline or Nina's fearless freedom, a sheet of obsidian silk, moonbeams hollering, a spider on a windowpane skin, double-dutching the darkness, a dance with a blemish of blues, hugging hues of a mother's womb, melanin marching, the color of dreadlocked Jesus, Ogun skin, luminous, cinnamon, bronze, copper, warm Sahara, hazel, honeysuckle, cassava, ebony, caramel, the small of the back, the nape of the neck, the reach of the 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

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From that we have a great soulful track, Wilfred Lucky, My Thing, Cannon and Thrower, the latest tune on Super Disco Edits, Obscure 70s Soul, I'm in Love with You. From the excellent Doctrine of Love from Jalen and Gonda, I Can't Ever Leave You.

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favourite from Tucker, Traditional Soul, Tender Kisses, Robert Tillman, The Duke, On My Way, and second selection from Who's Clyde, this one is Never. 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

Neo Soul Time now, courtesy of Godfrey Fletcher's Female Takeover podcast. Excellent Neo Soul. Up to volume 80 something now. This week, Felix Hayen and Kate Zia, I Wish. Sophia Bromberg, Feels Like That Girl Me. Alexia J, Feels Right.

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Final track from Who's Clyde is Giving It Back, a brand new tune, highly regarded, from Tanya Holt, Wait a Check Please, from James Day, featuring Trina Broussard, Tim Teo Owens and Unam. It's all divine, with Boogie Back on the mix.

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off on a jazzy vibe now, with fortunes all seem to hang together quite well. The return of US3, older listeners might remember, Cantaloupe Island. Well, they're back. Cool Cat features Akhil Dasan. Ships of the Pharaohs, a new signing to First Word. Sun is Rising, that features Red Bird, whose solo work we've had on the show. P-Soul's edit of Harlem River Drive. And Leroy Spanish joins his Brook Funk extended mix.

current favourite from Change features Tanya Michelle Smith, Embrace Me Right Now, two new ones, Memmi P, Welcome to My World, from Nova Frontaria. Everybody loves the sunshine. Yes, it's that one. It is going to be a hot one this week, so take care. This is the Immaculate Extended Mix. I always say this, I hope you've enjoyed some of the tunes. It's got to be about new music as well as the classics. I'll see you next Monday. Until then, be kind, stay safe, take care. Johnny F saying bye for now.

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FSR, the home of jazz, funk, and soul.

Welcome along to the Showtime Show with myself, DJ Lee. Many thanks to Johnny F for a great 2-hour show. And get you back here same time, same place, 6 or 8. Apologies for the late start. A few technical problems, but all sorted now. Let's kick off with the sounds of DJ B.

Opaz back with another smash hit. Featuring Ray Hayden. That's called Because of You.

David O'Tobin, Falling in Love. Now I know that love is true. Still got a few technical issues, but I will soldier on. Them a little coming your way. No stressing.

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We're going to rectify that now.

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Anna Kimai. Something new for this year?

Young Pulse. Glow of Love. Glow of Love for you. The mashup mix for you.

to play two more voice scripts round for you. Something else new for you. The Barefoot Ninja. And their version of Too Hot. Chicago Records.

Sounds of Lee Hudson. Love you down.

Leroy Hudson. I bought my ticket for Margate because of this group. They are going to be appearing at Margate Soul Festival. Sit down again.

Jazz, funk, soul, disco, soulful house, 90s and noughties. As we change directions for you.

Barry Biggs coming up next for you, singing a song that we all know very well, because we do it all the time.

0: 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Thank you for making us part of your musical journey.
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Welcome to Cosmic Echoes, jfsr.co. Opening this week with your brother's keeper and the legendary Gary Bart's new album, just dropped on vinyl, Where Rivers Meet Mantra is the tune. As ever, gonna ease into proceedings on the show this week, keeping things fairly horizontal.

the struggles.

creative. We will work.

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Let's imagine together a world where love is more possible than hate, joy more likely than fear. Choose your color. Let's paint and create this space together. What if imagination had a song, a tone, a melody? It might sound like

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Make sure to remind yourself that you are just as creative as they are destructive. Every time we sing a note, we build a new possibility, a new world. All right, children, here we go. Sing it with me.

sanctity of eternal brotherhood. Marshall, Eddie Conway, and W. Paul Coates. A brotherhood that initiates the succession of new beginnings in furtherance of the fullness of life. A brotherhood that offers freedom notes for those behind bars whose liberation is tied to ours. A brotherhood that touches the realm of the unborn, reminding the children of our children's children that true liberation must be achieved in every generation. They took their rites of passage and answered the timeless call. A libation poured for the living, because a Black Panther never dies.

started with some forthcoming music from the vibraphonist Stefan Harris. He's got an album out at the end of August called Legacy Dances, and the tune you heard was We Are an African People featuring Dwayne Clark on the spoken words. Then it was the Force of Positivity from Los Angeles, that is Jametta Rose. She's got an album out which I'm very much looking forward to. Actually, it's not out yet, it's out in September. It's called Meta Sun. Very much influenced by Sun Ra, and you heard a version of Somebody Else's Idea. Voices of Creation on the backing vocals. And then it was some more forthcoming music from Fannin Hill, featuring Navasha Daya, and a song about solidarity, brotherhood, Black Panthers. Conway's Coat is the tune.

And you just heard From Copenhagen, GU. From their recent album Wild Things, it was Cumulus and the Subterranean. And we have to play something by Abdullah Ibrahim, otherwise known as Dollar Brand, who sadly passed recently. In the background, the title track from his album, Zimbabwe.

preceding this, you heard the late great Roy Ayres, Roy Ayres Ubiquity, the title track from the album Red, Black and Green. Before that, Charles Erland and Odyssey. And lyrics very much still relevant all these years later. Revelation was the tune and the title track of the album. And in the background, Rufus Reed on bass, Dan Hurl on piano, and Jonathan Higgins on the drums from one of these Jamie Abersold's album, of which there were many in the 70s, and a tune called Snap, Crackle and Pop. Cosmic Echoes, jfsr.co.

Though it be a labor of love, a labor it is, working the night shift, mills of music venues, clubs and bars, farmers of feelings, trumpet trigger fingers, grappling brass valves, prodding, pressing, deafened by the rattling roar in ahead, toiled by a tired heart, resting between the swinging rounds of rhythms, bless the drummer's hands, trolling a kit on the subway in the snow, the keys player's fingers homesick for cityscapes, maraca wrists, clap stack, duct taped instruments, the message as the medium. Everything is practice for stopping bullets, blossoming heartbeats, freedom music, while the Republicoons and the Democrazies argue the complexion of money. We float between classes and corners, from caviar to canned beans. E minor is a relative of G major. They family. In sound check, we split the difference. Just a tad of reverb, EQ the wedge. Living upright in the basement, a backwards world, music that wrinkles time. Reporting live from the poet's eye. Hand-me-down sounds found by an ear to the underground. Shedding off-the-cuff poems on napkins using hotel pens. A language in my mouth. Juggling rotten wisdom teeth. Fluorescent folk singing the scab of running scales. A sore throat at the merch table. Selling seashells that carry the sound of slave ships docked by the seashore. When your address is your suitcase, the only religion is the show must go on. I want my bread

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2: Sometimes you need a little something to hold your life together.

started with Asia Monette from her second album, I believe it's her second album, The Colour of Rain. It was Working Class Musicians. Then it was new from Ted Tafuro, Spiritual Duct Tape. Then it was Fathers, a quintet featuring Kiefer and Cartoons. Group called Fathers, tune was Pearl. Self-titled album out in July on Blue Note Records. And in the background, Johnny Hammond, produced by Larry Mizell for Sky High Productions. Starborn, Gambler's Life was the album.

around the John McNeil Quintet, and another appearance for Rufus Reed on bass. Embarkation was the album and a tune called Blue Samba. Before this, it was Benny Powell. You Betcha BP was the album, Thumbs Up the Tune. And before that, some previously undiscovered music out of Portland, Oregon. High and Mighty, No Segregation in Heaven. From the self-titled album, amazing work by the Albina Music Trust. They unearth so much previously unknown, unreleased music just from a small district of Portland. Incredible. And we start with more Mizell Brothers Business, Donald Byrd's Street Lady, the album, Lansana's Priestess.

a little visit to Brazil with the previous three tunes. We started with Moises dos Santos, Brazilian musician. Been living in London for quite a few years. His album, debut album, has just dropped. It's called Maria. And it's a credible tune you hear called Bayamba. And then it was Joycey from her album Just a Little Bit Crazy, with Banda Maluka. Samba do Joycey was the tune. Actually dedicated to her namesake, the author James Joyce. And you just heard new music from Mariana Leporacci and Casala Carvalho. Nem una, nem duas, nem tres was the tune. And in the background, Ahmed Soror. Coming out on a 7 on Jazz Room Records very soon, 26th of June. Brazilian Bossa.

0: 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Jazz, funk, soul, slow jams, R&B, reggae, hip-hop, salsa, afrobeats, disco, soulful house, new jazz, broken beat, and so much more. 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

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Welcome to this week's edition of Feel Good Sundays. Dr. Feel Good to the 8 o'clock hour. As we say, a big thank you to Mr. Onks for the last two. Giving it a reggae pressure. As always, we might dip into the soul basket. There's a bit

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1: Ah, yes, if you don't know, get to know. When I tune lies, the feel good play twice. 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